0: 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Play more music. We only play the hits.
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1: 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We only play the hits.

Drink some margaritas by swinging blue lights. Listen to the mariachi play at midnight. Are you with me? Are you with me?

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There's a lullaby for suffering and a paradox to blame. But it's written in the scriptures and it's not some

prisoners and the guards are taking aim. I struggled with some demons. They were middle class.

just want to ask a question. Who really cares? Save a world. 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